0: Rheinländische Intelligenz on Air.
1: Drinking to think I own the place. You know how uncertain I get by getting replaced. I grew tired of switching from tears to crazy.

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waiting for you. Sit down, relax, you know, I got a few things I've been thinking about and I'd like to share them with you. I know things have been a little strained around here lately because of all the stuff going on outside the house, you know, the pressure, the job, all those things that can weigh you down. You know, sometimes, just sometimes, you bring that home with you. And I understand, but you know, I want us to just stop for a minute and think about how much we have together. I'm not talking about the material things, you know, I'm talking about the years that we've given to each other. The laughter, the tears, the joy, and oh yes, we can't forget about the heartbreak.

little things that can make a woman feel so special, so loved and so adored, and you do that. Yeah, you can make me feel adored. You do it when you want to. What about me? Oh, yeah, I know, I have my moments too.

and gentlemen, this is Billy McCluskey from Palm Springs reporting for NBC Sports of America. 20 seconds to the start of the 31st Formula race on a hot summer.

And I touched your face, narcotic mind from lace, Mary Jane. And

course I've been drinking to think I own the place. You know how uncertain I get by getting replaced. I grew tired of switching